0: in the aftermath of 9/11. And through his own story and biblical insight, Darren challenges men to live boldly and answer God's call on their lives. 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
5: Hi, this is Ben Lowell, and welcome to Back to the Bible Canada with Dr. John Neufeld. We continue our series today, The End of the Beginning, with a message titled, Understanding All the Prophets. So let's turn in our Bibles to Luke 24, verses 13 to 27, as we join Dr. Neufeld now.
6: I often tell people to get into the habit of reading through the entire scriptures every year. 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Long before people need lessons on how to interpret the Bible, they need to read the Bible. And once you've done it once and then a second time and then a third, and now your understanding is growing, you'll begin to make connections, and in a number of years, you're going to stop seeing the Bible as only a series

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2: Today, a nation came to a grinding halt, eyes transfixed by live video from New York City and the horror of the Twin Towers collapsing, killing 2,606 people. Two other flights were hijacked that day, one crashing into the Pentagon, the other into a field. Many lives were lost. Many heroes stepped forward, and the ripples of 9/11 would touch every corner of the globe, from airport security to global trade and outright war in the Middle East. Yet for many, the memory of 9/11 is and always will be deeply personal. Those who lost a husband or a wife, a son, a daughter, a grandparent, each loss irreplaceable. It's right to honor their memories and to remind ourselves that this broken world is not without hope. And so, with eyes of faith, we look to Jesus. I'm David Wolin at haventoday.org.
3: This just in, you are looking at obviously a very disturbing live shot there. That is the World Trade Center, and we have unconfirmed reports this morning that a plane has crashed into one of the towers.
4: I just saw a second plane come in from the south and hit the south tower halfway between the bottom and the top of the tower. It's got to be a terrorist attack.
5: A hijacked plane crashed in Pennsylvania this morning, not far from the West Virginia border.
6: I'm on a plane that's been hijacked. I'm on the plane. I'm calling from the plane. I hope to be able to see your face again, baby. I love you.
7: The tower is down completely, according to our producer. The side of the tower has come down on the street.
8: The resolve of our great nation is being tested. Make no mistake. We will show the world that we will pass this test. God bless you.
2: Voices from 9/11, 25 years ago. Welcome to Haven Today. I'm David Wolin. As always, we're sharing the great story that's all about Jesus, and that's true today, although the program will be a little different given the backdrop of this significant anniversary, which is why before we step back into the final segment of this series we've been in called Cultivating Contentment in Christ, we're going to pause and take a few moments, both to remember what happened on 9/11, but also to remind our hearts that our God was working even then, as he always is, working redemption.

0: redemptively, even through tragedy. And I cannot think of a better way to express this than to bring back and share the recorded words of a pastor who in subsequent years would go on to become quite well known, but that day, 9/11/2001, he went on the air with my predecessor at Haven, Charles Morris. At the time, Charles was on the road. He was representing Haven in a local radio market, doing some live radio on the station. But of course, everything came to a screeching halt. Everything stopped as soon as people learned about the breaking news and what was happening back in New York City. And they simply transitioned to a live prayer meeting on the radio. It was clear even then that there was nothing else anybody could do but simply join their hearts together and call upon the Lord for his help and his comfort and his mercy as tragedy unfolded. In those days, 25 years ago, satellite distribution for Christian radio programs was fairly recent, only a new technology at that time, and that technology made it possible for Charles, later that same day, to push out a brand new replacement Haven program. And helping him do that, he reached Tim Keller on the phone, the late Tim Keller. And he knew then, with his church campus in Manhattan, that he'd likely lost many that day in his congregation. It turned out to be far more than even he thought. But he picked up that phone call on his way out the door. And on the air, Charles asked the late Tim Keller, "Is there a way, even in this moment, that you can see or sense God's hand at work?" And here is what Tim Keller shared on Haven back on September 11th, 2001.
1: How do I see God's hand in all this? Well, right away, that whenever a tragedy hits, God is saying to anyone who sees it or feels it, you need me. Life isn't safe. You aren't competent to handle it. It's not possible. You need spiritual resources. Human ability isn't enough. That's true if it's a natural disaster. It's true if it's an act of human aggression like this and so on. That strikes me because this summer I studied all 150 Psalms, about 5 weeks, and the one thing that just struck me, oddly enough, was how unsafe a life these writers were having compared to me. Another thing that we have to keep in mind is that there are tremendous disasters and tragedies like this happening all the time, constantly, but they're happening to small groups or individuals. Suddenly a young mother just drops dead of a brain aneurysm and leaves 3 children behind. That's happening every day. This is just a tragedy, a horrible tragedy, an example of the brokenness of the world. And as a result, we start asking the questions that we really should be asking anyway all the time. Without it in any way trivializing the horror of this situation, this sort of thing happens to people all the time every day. This is the life we have. We have assurance as Christians in 2 ways that other people don't have. One is that God says he's going to end this someday. He cares about this, that he's doing something about the brokenness of life, and someday disease and aggression and war and all that will be over. And the second thing we know is, in though we don't understand completely exactly how this works, he is so committed to ending the brokenness and the suffering that he entered into this world and experienced the suffering as Jesus Christ on the cross. So though we do not understand why he hasn't put an end to it yet, we have an assurance that actually no other religion has, and that is that God is not aloof from it. He is so committed to seeing it ended, and he is so concerned about it that he would be willing to actually participate in it. There's no other religion that even claims that God has that kind of involvement and concern about our suffering. And that doesn't help that much immediately as the suffering comes on me. And yet, it keeps me afloat. It doesn't get rid of the pain, but it keeps me afloat to have those assurances that it's going to be over someday and that God has paid the ultimate price himself in suffering in order to see that day come.
0: The voice of the late Tim Keller speaking with Charles Morris on Haven 25 years ago today. And how deeply those words resonate with me. It is a different world now in many respects, but no surprise, there are still wars and rumors of wars. New dangers, new perils in our world that we face today. What will happen now? as global superpowers jostle for positioning in a fast

changing geopolitical landscape. What will happen in the Middle East as war and conflict seems to go on and on and on, as it has from one decade to the next? And what about the rapid, accelerating speed of AI development? Will it come to pose the existential threat some are predicting? There is still so much in this world 25 years later that can make us afraid. And yet, nothing really has changed. Jesus Christ is the same. Yesterday, today, and forever, He reigns. And God's promises will come to pass according to His timing and sovereign will. There is no possible future in which the Lord Jesus is not already out there ahead of us, reigning in it, welcoming us into that future which has been planned for us since before the foundations of the very earth were laid. And so, in Christ, our future is bright. And today, we're called to seek Him anew as our refuge, as our shelter in a time of storm, our resting place, our sure foundation, which can never be shaken. And this is why, even in the chaos of a broken world, contentment here and now in Christ is possible. And that's been our focus all week. We wanted to take this opportunity to reflect and share a ministry of Haven that not every listener knows about. It's called Anchor Devotional. A new edition is published and sent out by mail every month, as it has for the last 50 years. And I wrote an issue for Anchor a few years ago called Contentment in the Chaos. And for the last few days, we've been talking about that theme of contentment, how it's possible to have contentment in Christ no matter what's happening around you or me. And I'd love to send you that issue right away, and we will do that when you make your gift of ministry support to Haven. You can choose the amount. Just be sure to click on the link that says subscribe to Anchor. And after that first issue on contentment, you'll begin to receive a new devotional by mail every month. It's as simple as that. So I invite you to reach out now by phone at 865-HAVEN, 865-HAVEN, or you can go online to haventoday.org. haventoday.org. And now we'll begin our program with a song of worship. Here's Matt Boswell and Matt Papa with Lord, From Sorrow's Deep I Call, Psalm 42.

0: This is Haven Today. I'm David Wolin, and as I mentioned earlier, this is a different format today. We wanted to close out our series on cultivating contentment in Christ by letting some of our Haven listeners, who are also Anchor Devotional readers, share a few of their thoughts. They're helping us to commemorate and honor the 50 years of Anchor Devotional's ministry, and along the way, they'll share a bit about their lives and their walks with Jesus. Now, if you caught either of the first two programs in this series, then you heard the voice of my colleague, Lauren Cuevas, and you'll hear her voice just here and there a little bit in the following recorded clips. She reached out to three Haven listeners and Anchor readers, and they shared their answers to some questions that they were all asked. But first, let's start by letting them introduce themselves.
1: My name is Dawn Reynolds. I live in Waco, Texas. I've been reading Anchor, I would say, close to 10 years.
2: Well, I'm Dick Johnson. I live with my wife and in Wisconsin. Long-time reader of Anchor, probably from when it first began many years ago.
3: Herb Smith. I live in San Diego. I've probably been reading Anchor for the last 20, 25 years.
0: And so we'll be hearing from Dawn Reynolds, Dick Johnson, and Herb Smith. We'll be hearing them in that order as they respond over the next several minutes. And we'll start with the first question, which was, how did you discover Anchor Devotional?
1: I discovered Haven of Rest on the radio. And from there, I discovered the Anchor Monthly Devotional.
2: We were missionaries on Okinawa at that time and had a Christian radio station that carried the old Haven of Rest program. And a guy that was the program director, Carl Lawrence, sent me an anchor that he wrote, and that's where I started. So that's a long time ago.
3: I can't remember exactly when I started, but my relationship with Haven goes back to when it was Haven of Rest as a young boy. My parents always had it on the radio with shipmate Bob. I remember all of those introductions in the Haven of Rest Quartet, and it was just always a wonderful listening companion for me on the radio growing up. And then later in life when Anchor came on the scene, it's just been always how I begin my devotions in the morning. It's there in my Bible. It's the first thing I read, and then I proceed from there to the rest of Scripture.
0: I love hearing those memories from the old days of Haven, such a cherished history. Haven really has become a part of many people's daily lives and walk with God, and Anchor Devotional functions in much the same way, although it occupies a different space. Morning or evening devotions often for our readers, and it's been that way for a long time. So that's the next question. Why have you continued over the years to keep reading Anchor Devotional?
1: Why would you not? It is so inspirational. See, that's why I'm glad to talk to you, because I gush. It is so wonderful. It's inspiring. It helps me focus. You know, and this has probably given me a devoted Bible reading time and prayer time, which I didn't really have before.
2: For me, it's been a marvelous tool. Not only to encourage my own life spiritually and listen to what other men and women that have written offer in terms of spiritual guidance and counsel and affirmation, but then to have

0: an opportunity to do a little of that myself.
1: There's a lot of wonderful devotions out there, but what keeps coming to the surface is the anchor devotional. You know, I wonder why that is, and I think a big part of it is it's just so authentically the Holy Spirit. It is just so amazing to me how often I read, and it was just like, wow, that is, he or she could have just written that directly with my name on it. It's astonishing to me how much the Holy Spirit uses what they wrote that day in such a personal and precious way to encourage me. It's just like the Lord grabbing a hold of me and giving me a hug and saying, I'm here, I'm with you, and I know what's going on, and I'm thinking of you, and my grace is sufficient.
2: It's fascinating to me how similar and yet uniquely these stories are, how the Lord has used anchor in the lives of people who don't know each other and live in different places, and yet the Lord meets them in His Word. I'm sure that's true for you listening now. It's certainly true for me, and I crave that time with the Lord. I crave those moments when you can sense the nearness of the Lord in such a powerful way, and especially what Herb just said there at the end, that resonates with me. Now, let's get to the next question. We asked, how would you tell someone else about this ministry, which has meant so much to you, especially if they've never heard of it?
3: Boy, you hate to just

0: use quick words like great devotional, although I have left them in the waiting areas at my hospital, because I think if someone could get it in their hands and, you know, if the Holy Spirit would lead them to read and gather what is here, it's very precious. It's very precious. Mm-hmm. I don't know how I would describe it. Like I said, I wouldn't want to just say, great devotional, read this.
1: Mm-hmm. I often wear a vest. And I carry anchors with me. They're such a great tool. And if I'm talking to somebody, and maybe if it's a person and they're wearing a cross, or they ask, well, what have you been doing? And I say, well, I've been a police chaplain and a hospital chaplain. And by the way, and I'll pull an anchor out and give it to them. And say, you know, this is a great little booklet, and it just has some very special thoughts for each day in the month.
2: I leave it in places. But I tell you, it's hard to let go of them because I mark them up. And I've got a whole stack of them going back decades. And I just think that you'll find this devotion written in a kindred spirit way, in a way that really relates to your heart. I don't know. It's earthy. It's salt of the earth. It's from people who are out there trudging through the storm, and yet with great joy and rest and comfort and a sense of adequacy that the Lord is faithful.
3: And He is faithful. I'm sure you could give a testimony in your own life about how the Lord has met you with His faithfulness along the way, people that He's used. Could be a pastor or a small group, maybe a mentor, maybe a Christian radio program or Christian radio in general. You know, the station itself that you're listening on, if you're hearing this by radio today, the Lord uses all kinds of avenues like this to bring His word into our lives and to draw us near to Himself. And it's so precious to me to be hearing these testimonies. And now we'll close with one final question, which is, Anchor has been encouraging listeners for 50 years, so what has it meant to you to be part of this story, even today, on the air with Haven?
0: It continues to improve my life.
1: I think just the honor that God would open up that opportunity, but also to have the trust and affirmation of Haven that would be willing to tell my story in a sense, which is, you know, what Anchor has been.
2: I thank Haven and you and all of those who work with it for just being faithful, for persevering, and knowing that the message is so much bigger than any of us. But we all, when we come together, God has a plan, and He puts that forward in a way that just demonstrate how wonderful and trustworthy He is.
3: A special thanks to Don Reynolds, Dick Johnson, and Herb Smith for taking some time to share with us today a bit of their lives, their hearts, and their walks with Jesus. This is Haven Today. I'm David Wolin, and I want to thank you for taking a little time today with us to look back, and we did that in more ways than one. Of course, noting the significance of this 25th anniversary of 9/11, for some people today, especially those who were children then or not even yet born at the time, today they're young adults, and the events we were recalling at the start of the program might feel very distant to them and unfamiliar, and yet I know for many others, the events of 9/11 feel as though they have never left. I came across a testimony just recently of one father whose daughter was a flight attendant on one of those planes that crashed into the World Trade Center. And that 2-second video clip that often gets played over and over, for him, when he sees it, he knows he's watching again and again the final 2 seconds of his daughter's life. For him, 9/11 has never left, and in this life never will. And for me, thinking about that, it just underscores the magnitude and significance of this promise, which we find in Revelation. It comes from the lips of the Lord Jesus. and we may not be

0: able to conceive of this now, but one day it will come to pass. Revelation 21, verses 3 and 4. I heard a loud voice from the throne saying, Behold, the dwelling place of God is with man. He will dwell with them, and they will be his people. And God himself will be with them as their God. He will wipe away every tear from their eyes, and death shall be no more. Neither shall there be mourning, nor crying, nor pain any more, for the former things have passed away. And so we say, Amen. Come, Lord Jesus. And as we wait, our God helps us daily, abiding in us and we in him as we spend time in prayer and in his word. And so to that end, I would invite you one last time to begin receiving Anchor Devotional every single month. You can start with the issue of contentment in the chaos. 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I'm David Wolin. Won't you come back again next time? We'll be keeping it all about Jesus. It's the great story here on Haven Today.
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0: For your walk with Jesus, I'm David Wolin with Haven Today, inviting you to anchor your day in God's Word. Where do you find your hope? Life has a way of revealing to us what our real answer is to that question. When your day gets hijacked, when you work hard and someone else gets the credit, and you get passed over for the promotion. But God's Word reminds us, this world is but a shadow of things to come. Speaking of the heroes of the faith, Hebrews 11 says, They did not receive the things promised. They only saw them and welcomed them from a distance. They were longing for a better country, a heavenly one. So today, lift up your eyes. Look to the distant horizon. In Christ, we have reason for hope, not only today, but into eternity. Get more daily encouragement.

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0: Well, there's a great Andre Crouch song sung by the Collingsworth family. 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
1: A mix of sun and cloud today with a high of 13 degrees. Tonight, a few clouds, plus one with a risk of frost. Tomorrow, a mix of sun and cloud, a high of 17. On Monday, periods of rain, 16 degrees. Then on Tuesday, it'll be mainly cloudy with a high of 15. Current weather conditions can be found anytime on your Swift Current online app. I'm Judy Peters.
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0: A mix of sun and cloud today with a high of 13 degrees. Tonight, a few clouds, plus one with a risk of frost. Tomorrow, a mix of sun and cloud, a high of 17. On Monday, periods of rain, 16 degrees. Then on Tuesday, it'll be mainly cloudy with a high of 15. Current weather conditions can be found anytime on your Swift Current online app. I'm Judy Peters.
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5: A mix of sun and cloud today with a high of 13 degrees. Tonight a few clouds, plus one with a risk of frost. Tomorrow a mix of sun and cloud, a high of 17. On Monday, periods of rain, 16 degrees. Then on Tuesday it'll be mainly cloudy with a high of 15. Current weather conditions can be found anytime on your Swift Current Online app. I'm Judy Peters.
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9: A mix of sun and cloud today with a high of 13 degrees. Tonight a few clouds, plus one with a risk of frost. Tomorrow a mix of sun and cloud, a high of 17. On Monday, periods of rain, 16 degrees. Then on Tuesday it'll be mainly cloudy with a high of 15. Current weather conditions can be found anytime on your Swift Current Online app. I'm Judy Peters.
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3: A mix of sun and cloud today with a high of 13 degrees. Tonight, a few clouds, plus one with a risk of frost. Tomorrow, a mix of sun and cloud, a high of 17. On Monday, periods of rain, 16 degrees. Then on Tuesday, it'll be mainly cloudy with a high of 15. Current weather conditions can be found anytime on your Swift Current Online app. I'm Judy Peters.
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2: A mix of sun and cloud today with a high of 13 degrees. Tonight, a few clouds, plus one with a risk of frost. Tomorrow, a mix of sun and cloud, a high of 17. On Monday, periods of rain, 16 degrees. Then on Tuesday, it'll be mainly cloudy with a high of 15. Current weather conditions can be found anytime on your Swift Current Online app. I'm Judy Peters.
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0: I mean, the case against Taylor Japp, who is charged with second-degree murder in connection with the 2024 death of Breanna Hayes. Since then, the Crown has called a series of witnesses, including experts who are providing evidence about different aspects of the investigation. Japp has pleaded not guilty, and the trial is expected to continue over the coming weeks. You can follow our ongoing court coverage at discoverestevan.com.
1: If you grew up playing video games or still love picking up a controller, you'll have plenty to check out in Moose Jaw over the weekend. Saskatchewan Retro Game Con is taking over Temple Gardens Center for 2 days with more than 15 retro gaming tournaments and over 130 vendors. Co-creator Jared Dormer says there will be something for just about everyone.
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1: A mix of sun and cloud today with a high of 13 degrees. Tonight, a few clouds, plus one with a risk of frost. Tomorrow, a mix of sun and cloud, a high of 17. On Monday, periods of rain, 16 degrees. Then on Tuesday, it'll be mainly cloudy with a high of 15. Current weather conditions can be found anytime on your Swift Current online app. I'm Judy Peters.
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0: Fleetwood Mac, Say You Love Me on a Saturday morning with Saskatchewan's best music. Hope you're having a great day today. Colin Powers with you once again. I haven't chatted with you for a while. I've taken some time off, but I'm back with you and glad to be back with you this weekend. You know, we're already halfway through September almost. The kids are back to school and we're getting back into those fall routines. The first day of fall, by the way, is on September 22nd. But the signs of fall are starting to show up. The leaves are changing. The air is getting cooler. There's pumpkin spice in everything now, and I mean everything. You can get pumpkin spice scented Mr. Clean. Now your home can smell like a pumpkin pie every time you mop. I guess that could work.
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4: A mix of sun and cloud today with a high of 13 degrees. Tonight a few clouds, plus one with a risk of frost. Tomorrow a mix of sun and cloud, a high of 17. On Monday, periods of rain, 16 degrees. Then on Tuesday, it'll be mainly cloudy with a high of 15. Current weather conditions can be found anytime on your Swift Current Online app.

0: Chad Kroeger and the gang, Nickelback, Photograph on a Saturday morning with Saskatchewan's best music. Colin Powers here with you again. Fall also means the football season is ramping up. There's a quadruple header in the CFL today, which includes the Banjo Bowl between the Riders and Bombers. I'll talk more about that later. The NFL has started. Yeah, who watched a jet lag bowl in Melbourne on Thursday? The Niners with a big win over the Rams in that one, and that was totally because they were in Australia for a whole week before the game instead of showing up the day before like the Rams did. And lots of high school football going on too, and you can stay up to date on your local teams on their website.
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8: A mix of sun and cloud today with a high of 13 degrees. Tonight, a few clouds, plus one with a risk of frost. Tomorrow, a mix of sun and cloud, a high of 17. On Monday, periods of rain, 16 degrees. Then on Tuesday, it'll be mainly cloudy with a high of 15. Current weather conditions can be found anytime on your Swift Current Online app. I'm Judy Peters.
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0: Australian superstar, Savage Garden, Truly Madly Deeply on a Saturday morning with Saskatchewan's Best Music. I'm surprised they didn't reunite and perform at that game in Melbourne on Thursday. The Jonas Brothers performed at halftime there for some reason. Colin Powers here. Hope you're having a great weekend. You know, we've had a fair amount of rain across Saskatchewan in the last week or so, especially in the southeast, where heavy rainfall caused flash flooding in Estevan, Weyburn, and a number of other communities last weekend. The rain has also slowed down harvest, and hopefully we can get a good stretch of dry weather so the farmers can get going before they have to deal with frost especially. I'll tell you how harvest is coming along after 10 o'clock.
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5: A mix of sun and cloud today with a high of 13 degrees. Tonight, a few clouds, plus one with a risk of frost. Tomorrow, a mix of sun and cloud, a high of 17. On Monday, periods of rain, 16 degrees. Then on Tuesday, it'll be mainly cloudy with a high of 15. Current weather conditions can be found anytime on your Swift Current Online app. I'm Judy Peters.
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0: Bare Naked Ladies on a Saturday morning with Saskatchewan's best music, and the Bare Naked Ladies will be making some NFL history next week when the Buffalo Bills open their brand new stadium. They will be performing O Canada before the game. Yeah, the Bills are honoring both Canada and the U.S. With the Star Spangled Banner and O Canada before that home opener. Colin Powers here. Hope you're having a great weekend. And lots of CFL action going on today. The Saskatchewan Roughriders and Winnipeg Blue Bombers square off in the Banjo Bowl this afternoon at Princess Auto Stadium. The Riders are coming off that thrilling 32-26 overtime win in the Labor Day Classic on Sunday. And that was an important win to help them keep pace with the West Division leading Edmonton Elks, who also got a big win on the Labor Day weekend. The Banjo Bowl is part of a CFL quadruple header today. The Argos visit the winless Red Blacks coming up at 11 o'clock. Then it's the Riders and Bombers at 2. The Stampeders and Elks renew the Battle of Alberta at Commonwealth at 5 o'clock. And then the Lions host the Alouettes at 8 o'clock.
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0: One-on-one, Hall & Oates on a Saturday morning with Saskatchewan's best music. Colin Powers here. Hope you're having a great weekend. Now, you can check out your local website for the latest local news this weekend and some great stories from communities all over Saskatchewan. And I'll share one from Burstall after 11 o'clock.
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0: all-time classic from Billy Joel, Piano Man, on a Saturday morning with Saskatchewan's best music. Hope you're having a great weekend. I'm Colin Powers. Now, this is a family record that took more than a century to set. Four sisters who were born and raised on a farm near Burstall, which is right near the Saskatchewan-Alberta border, have officially earned a Guinness World Record for highest combined age of four living siblings. Anne is 103, Elsie is 100, Viola is 98, and Nidella is 90, giving the Roth sisters a combined age of more than 392 years. And this record was officially verified in July, and it's a pretty remarkable Saskatchewan success story, built on family, longevity, and a lifetime of memories together. You can read more about it on westcentralonline.com.
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1: A mix of sun and cloud today with a high of 13 degrees. Tonight, a few clouds, plus one with a risk of frost. Tomorrow, a mix of sun and cloud, a high of 17. On Monday, periods of rain, 16 degrees. Then on Tuesday, it'll be mainly cloudy with a high of 15. Current weather conditions can be found anytime on your Swift Current online app. I'm Judy Peters.
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0: Saskatchewan's best music, Hollywood's and Toronto's Start Telling the Truth. On the Saturday morning, I'm Colin Powers. Well, there's some great bull riding action in Kindersley with the Dakota Butter Invitational PBR event wrapping up at the West Central Event Center tonight. Dakota from nearby Etonia is one of the top bull riders in Canada, former bull riding co-champion at the Calgary Stampede, and he currently sits third in the PBR Canada standings. And this event includes some top-notch bull riding, of course, live entertainment, and fundraising for new equipment for the hospital in Kindersley. We got more details about it on westcentralonline.com.
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4: A mix of sun and cloud today with a high of 13 degrees. Tonight, a few clouds, plus one with a risk of frost. Tomorrow, a mix of sun and cloud, a high of 17. On Monday, periods of rain, 16 degrees. Then on Tuesday, it'll be mainly cloudy with a high of 15. Current weather conditions can be found anytime on your Swift Current online app. I'm Judy Peters.
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0: Kenny Loggins on a Saturday morning with Saskatchewan's best music. Colin Powers here as we get toward the lunch hour. Now, the hockey world lost a legend earlier this week. Barry Melrose passed away at the age of 70 after a battle with Parkinson's disease. One of many hockey players coming out of Kelvington, Saskatchewan. Barry played 300 games in the NHL before a coaching career that included a Memorial Cup title with the Medicine Hat Tigers in 1988, and he helped lead Wayne Gretzky and the LA Kings to a Stanley Cup Finals appearance in 1993. Then he joined ESPN and became one of the best-known hockey analysts on American television. But before all that, he played in the SJHL with the Weyburn Red Wings. And we'll hear from his former coach about Barry after 12 noon.
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0: Paul Janz on a Saturday afternoon with Saskatchewan's best music. Thanks for letting us be a part of your weekend. I'm Colin Powers. Tributes are still pouring in for Barry Melrose, a legendary hockey player, coach, and commentator born and raised here in Saskatchewan that passed away earlier this week. And early in his hockey career, he played with the SJHL's Weyburn Red Wings in the 1973-74 season. Dwight McMillan was his coach at the time.
1: Oh, he was a fantastic person. He was brought up by a very strict, good family that was together. And, you know, he had a great personality and a great character. And his desire to play hard and win was

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13: A mix of sun and cloud today with a high of 13 degrees. Tonight, a few clouds, plus one with a risk of frost. Tomorrow, a mix of sun and cloud, a high of 17. On Monday, periods of rain, 16 degrees. Then on Tuesday, it'll be mainly cloudy with a high of 15. Current weather conditions can be found anytime on your Swift Current online app. I'm Judy Peters.
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0: Doug and the Slugs on a Saturday afternoon with Saskatchewan's best music. Colin Powers here with you again. Preseason action continues in both the WHL and SJHL. The Swift Current Broncos are hosting the Medicine Hat Tigers tonight in Shaunavon, and there's a big celebration in that community for it. Also, the Moose Jaw Warriors welcome the Brandon Wheat Kings, and the Saskatoon Blades entertain the Regina Pats. In the SJHL, Yorkton hosts Melville. Humboldt heads to Melfort. LaRonge welcomes Nipawin. And Estevan visits Weyburn. Some big rivalry games to wrap up the exhibition schedule. The regular season starts in both leagues on September 18th.
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5: A mix of sun and cloud today with a high of 13 degrees. Tonight, a few clouds, plus one with a risk of frost. Tomorrow, a mix of sun and cloud, a high of 17. On Monday, periods of rain, 16 degrees. Then on Tuesday, it'll be mainly cloudy with a high of 15. Current weather conditions can be found anytime on your Swift Current Online app. I'm Judy Peters.
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0: Ordinary People in the Box on a Saturday afternoon with Saskatchewan's best music. Colin Powers here with you again. Thanks for joining us wherever you are in Saskatchewan. And if you're tuning in on AM 1190 in Weyburn, 1330 CJYM in Rosetown, and 1210 CFYM in Kindersley, we got some Blue Jays baseball coming up. The Jays looking to keep pace in a tight American League wildcard race as they host the Baltimore Orioles. And that game will get going at 1 o'clock from Rogers Center.
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0: Bare Naked Ladies on a Saturday afternoon with Saskatchewan's best music. Hope you're having a great weekend. I'm Colin Powers. Well, we're halfway through September, which means fall is just around the corner. Fall officially starts on September 22nd, but we'll soon start seeing the leaves change and those beautiful fall colors too. And Saskatchewan has some great places to see the fall colors, like Prince Albert National Park and other places up north, the Cypress Hills in southwest Saskatchewan, and the Qu'Appelle Valley around Fort Qu'Appelle, LeBret, and Catepwa Lake. They get some stunning fall colors, and those will be peaking soon, so get those cameras ready.
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3: A mix of sun and cloud today with a high of 13 degrees. Tonight, a few clouds, plus one with a risk of frost. Tomorrow, a mix of sun and cloud, a high of 17. On Monday, periods of rain, 16 degrees. Then on Tuesday, it'll be mainly cloudy with a high of 15. Current weather conditions can be found anytime on your Swift Current online app. I'm Judy Peters.
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Sarah McLachlan on a Saturday afternoon with Saskatchewan's best music. Colin Powers here with you again. Well, it's almost time for the Banjo Bowl as the Saskatchewan Roughriders face the Winnipeg Blue Bombers in the rematch of the Labor Day Classic. The

0: Riders won Sunday's game 32-26 in overtime in front of a sold-out crowd at Mosaic Stadium, and Rider Nation turned up the volume in that game. The Green and White can expect a lot of noise at Princess Auto Stadium this afternoon, too. Kickoff is coming up at the top of the hour.
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7: A mix of sun and cloud today with a high of 13 degrees. Tonight, a few clouds, plus one with a risk of frost. Tomorrow, a mix of sun and cloud, a high of 17. On Monday, periods of rain, 16 degrees. Then on Tuesday, it'll be mainly cloudy with a high of 15. Current weather conditions can be found anytime on your Swift Current Online app. I'm Judy Peters.
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0: Well, she'll be in Moose Jaw with Tom Cochran at Temple Garden Center this November. Amanda Marshall, Birmingham, on a Saturday afternoon with Saskatchewan's best music. Colin Powers here with you again. Now, speaking of Temple Garden Center, there's a big event happening there this weekend. I'm in my 40s now, but I still love playing video games, and I still love the games I played as a kid. And if you love retro video games, the Saskatchewan Retro Game Con is happening in Moose Jaw this weekend, and it will have something for gamers young and old, and some special guests too. We'll hear from one of them after 2 o'clock.
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0: McGowan on a Saturday afternoon with Saskatchewan's best music. Colin Powers here. Hope you're having a great day today. The Saskatchewan Retro Game Con takes over Temple Garden Center in Moose Jaw this weekend. The two-day event features vendors and tournaments and special guests from the video game industry, including J.S. Gilbert, who you may remember as the voice of Sweet Tooth in PlayStation's classic Twisted Metal. And he's excited to be part of the show as he makes his first visit to the Friendly City.
1: You know, some of these shows, I hate to tell you, and I go to them, but they're run by these, like, huge, huge organizations who really don't care, and they just follow this formula, and they get William Shatner, they dust him off, and they put him in mothballs and bring him out to sign autographs and stuff. And that's not Jared. I mean, this is like community at the best. Oh, my God. And all the people that he's got that are coming to support him from all these different retro gaming clubs and just amazing stuff. It's very, very cool. I'm just so happy to be part of it.
0: And you can learn more about the Saskatchewan Retro Game Con and hear the full interview with J.S. Gilbert. He was fun to listen to. You can do all that on discovermoosejaw.com.
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2: A mix of sun and cloud today with a high of 13 degrees. Tonight, a few clouds, plus one with a risk of frost. Tomorrow, a mix of sun and cloud, a high of 17. On Monday, periods of rain, 16 degrees. Then on Tuesday, it'll be mainly cloudy with a high of 15. Current weather conditions can be found anytime on your Swift Current online app. I'm Judy Peters.
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0: Rise up with the Parachute Club on a Saturday afternoon with Saskatchewan's best music. Colin Powers here with you again. Thanks for letting us be a part of your weekend. Mentioned the NFL season is underway. Two games are already in the books in week one, and there's a full Sunday of action tomorrow. And I'll be watching the Sunday nighter as my New York football Giants take on the Dallas Cowboys. Yeah, can the Giants finally turn things around with John Harbaugh taking over as head coach? And Odell Beckham Jr. is back with the G-men. Can he make the same impact and the same highlight reel catches that he did with them years ago? Looking forward to tomorrow night's game. Week one will wrap up on Monday, of course, with Kansas City hosting Denver.
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2: A mix of sun and cloud today with a high of 13 degrees. Tonight, a few clouds plus one.

0: Strange Advance on a Saturday afternoon with Saskatchewan's best music. Colin Powers wrapping things up. Thanks for letting us be a part of your weekend. And I'll be back with you again on Tuesday. I'll be filling in for Barry on the drive home a couple days next week, so I'll chat with you then. In the meantime, we've got the Brian Adams Radio Show coming up for you at 3 o'clock.
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4: Hey everybody, welcome to another edition of Brian Adams Radio. Every week we get to spend a few hours together celebrating the songs that shaped our lives, the records we cranked up in the car, the songs we sang at concerts, and still know every word. We'll dig into some of the stories of the music, share a few memories, but most importantly, when the music starts, turn it up. I can't think of a better way to get started than with one of the greatest opening tracks in rock, Guns N' Roses' Paradise City on Brian Adams Radio.

Songwriting is a funny thing. The more songs you write, the more you realize how much you still have to learn. John Mellencamp once admitted he didn't really feel confident as a songwriter until his sixth or seventh album. That's when he said he finally began to understand what poetry and art were really about. Every songwriter can relate to that. You spend years finding your voice, and just when you think you got it all figured out, you discover something new.

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3: Tonight, a few clouds, plus one with a risk of frost. Tomorrow, a mix of sun and cloud, a high of 17. On Monday, periods of rain, 16 degrees. Then on Tuesday, it'll be mainly cloudy with a high of 15. Current weather conditions can be found anytime on your Swift Current Online app. I'm Judy Peters.
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4: Tonight, a few clouds, plus one with a risk of frost. Tomorrow, a mix of sun and cloud, a high of 17. On Monday, periods of rain, 16 degrees. Then on Tuesday, it'll be mainly cloudy with a high of 15. Current weather conditions can be found anytime on your Swift Current Online app. I'm Judy Peters.
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14: Tonight, a few clouds, plus one with a risk of frost. Tomorrow, a mix of sun and cloud, a high of 17. On Monday, periods of rain, 16 degrees. Then on Tuesday, it'll be mainly cloudy with a high of 15. Current weather conditions can be found anytime on your Swift Current Online app. I'm Judy Peters.
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9: Tonight, a few clouds, plus one with a risk of frost. Tomorrow, a mix of sun and cloud, a high of 17. On Monday, periods of rain, 16 degrees. Then on Tuesday, it'll be mainly cloudy with a high of 15. Current weather conditions can be found anytime on your Swift Current online app. I'm Judy Peters.
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5: 25 years ago today, a nation came to a grinding halt, eyes transfixed by live video from New York City and the horror of the Twin Towers collapsing, killing 2,606 people. Two other flights were hijacked that day. One crashing into the Pentagon, the other into a field. Many lives were lost. Many heroes stepped forward. And the ripples of 9/11 would touch every corner of the globe, from airport security to global trade and outright war in the Middle East. 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
9: Tonight, a few clouds, plus one with a risk of

0: Frost. Tomorrow, a mix of sun and cloud, a high of 17. On Monday, periods of rain, 16 degrees. Then on Tuesday, it'll be mainly cloudy with a high of 15. Current weather conditions can be found anytime on your Swift Current online app. I'm Judy Peters.
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13: Tonight, a few clouds, plus one with a risk of frost. Tomorrow, a mix of sun and cloud, a high of 17. On Monday, periods of rain, 16 degrees. Then on Tuesday, it'll be mainly cloudy with a high of 15. Current weather conditions can be found anytime on your Swift Current online app. I'm Judy Peters.
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17: 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And that takes its time. About to check outside the game. You know what I'm talking about. 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
2: Hi there, my friend. My name's Harold Giesbrecht, and on behalf of Prairie Grove Promotions and One Hope Canada, I want to welcome you to this edition of Heart of the South.

on the program, we love to tell you about concerts coming up, and we love playing great gospel music, and we love it that this weekend we get to do both. We're going to be playing the tunes of Linda Randall, because next Friday night, September 18th, Linda will be in concert in Winnipeg, Manitoba. That will be of special interest to those hearing us in southern Manitoba, maybe even in northern Minnesota.